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5: What is your issue? 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
3: I kada se čini da je kraj.
7: What seems to be the problem?
8: Well, we met years ago, Tina. And this is my daughter, Kate.
9: Oh, well, this is my son, Sam.
3: Novi početci mogu biti odmah iza ugla.
8: It's been a long time since I've been out like this.
3: Za nju i njega.
10: So you're trying to get me on some roller skates?
11: Yeah.
10: Okay, he was so cute.
3: I njihovu djecu.
12: If you want to get a girl like that, you gotta start acting like a man.
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0: Samo u programu Federalne televizije.